people said, the boy was born to be a bum. Hanging around with the rest of the riffraff down at the pool hall.

people said, the boy's born to be a bum. Now who's gonna cry when you die, Lucas? Who's gonna miss you when you're gone? Will it be the black man you called a nigger, the hippie that you beat up just cause you was bigger? Will the riff-raff laugh at the epitaph on your tombstone? Bet you says, here lies Lucas, born to be a bum.

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My name is Len, and this is The Rare Groove every Thursday night. I'm on vacation this week, but I wasn't going to leave you hanging, so here's The Kills, Black Rooster.

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South Georgia, there's a river called the Ohoopee River. And my people have been living down there, making love and war and babies and liquor for about 285-90 years. And in the meantime, they've corrupted Ohoopee to become the Hoopee. This low red land has turned to sand. I done stood about all I can. Leaving, I'm leaving. Papa, he said, good luck, son. Try to remember there's always one you can turn to when you need to. Mama fixed a boy some ham and whole cakes and dry your eyes, cause he knew one day he'd make his own way. Quick as he can, Lord, from the Hoopy River bottom land.

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Hendrix, Little Wing. Johnny Jenkins gave us his version of I Walk on Gilded Splinters before that, and some grits with Bayou Country. 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My name is Len, coming to you via the robot this week since I'm away. 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

Back in the days when I was a teenager, before I had status and before I had a pager, you can find the abstract listening to hip hop. My pops used to say it reminded him of bebop. I said, well, daddy, don't you know that things go in cycles? Way the Bobby Brown is just amping like Michael. It's

WVT would like to remind you not to drink and drive. It doesn't matter how much you've drunk or where you're going. Alcohol impairs your hand-eye coordination, and operating a motor vehicle while under the influence can be fatal. Do yourself a favor. If you think you might be drunk, you are, and shouldn't be driving.

sold them 2 ounces and 1/16th, and they rolled the biggest joint that the world has ever seen. And they all sang together.

0: caught in flight. Out of focus, much too bright, coming down. Shining teeth, game show suckers trying to bleed. But I got a drug and I got the bug, and I got something better than love. How you like me now?
1: Pretty good.
0: Going on, feeling strong.

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My name is Len, and this is The Rare Groove, wrapping up into the final half hour. Hope you enjoyed this week's edition. I'll be back in person next week. But until then, y'all kick back, relax, and enjoy the last little bit of this week's set.

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It doesn't matter how much you've drunk or where you're going. Alcohol impairs your hand-eye coordination, and operating a motor vehicle while under the influence can be fatal. Do yourself a favor. If you think you might be drunk, you are, and shouldn't be driving.

0: And there's another edition of the Rare Group for the books. Hope you enjoyed this week's set. I'll be back next week. Same bat time, same bat channel. But until then, remember, stay hydrated. 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Y'all take care, and as always, here's Mo and the boys.
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3: We're going to play the cut right now, and it's going to be a very, very big hit.

Mind under a false pretense, a temporary lapse in Cunningham Law Street sense. In the spring and summer, it's all peaches. Now a full court press, but I'm running the wrong defense. Grief stricken, cause she's witches at Eastwick. My cauldron's cold, cause the heat's missing.

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1: In this theater of conflict, directors have quirks. Ushers have flashlights, and I got worse. For the ways that you treat me, the violent styles, and the things so discreetly.
0: Let it go on.
1: World spinning off its axis, cause the cat sits on your faces, sharpen up the axes.
0: We'll teach that kitty to pass it on important transmission. Adam's kissing started, it was the hard part. You're like a magician, fingers quick as a card shark. I've been a fan since then, loaning you an enlarged heart. I sent you transmissions, you were thinking of car parts. Bought you an aardvark instead of an anteater, and you pleasured yourself with electrical tweezers. That's either a sadness or a sickness, giving a whole new meaning to being on a ish list. I've been rescued like Jews on Schindler's. I'm still representing for the coupon spenders. I hear your new dude has a Yukon with spinners. I got some fresh fruit and a new brawn

I could never be a simple brother, cause the world ain't black and white. Some of this shit's magenta colored. There's different other shades of periwinkle. 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How long has it been since there were people caring? 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He finds Jesus very comforting in his old age. Just left church cussing at people, road rage.

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Uh-huh. But LA have a lot of good people from all over.

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It doesn't matter if you've had one drink or 10, if you're driving 100 miles or just one. Alcohol impairs your motor coordination, and if you get behind the wheel while under the

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0: 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Student Run Radio. Which means you're gonna get like 5 hours of wind chimes. Friggin' bring in Thin Lizzy. What's wrong with Thin Lizzy?
1: Tonight, there's gonna be a jailbreak.

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1: So I relaxed and gave into the notion that for the very first time in my life, I knew exactly what was going to happen next.

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Seems to me that if we could just do away with things, this world might not be such a bad place after all.

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0: 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Give me another amen. Give me another. You've got to kill the noise. You've got to kill the pollution of Satan, brother. Give me a hallelujah. Have you been healed? Have you been saved? Has it happened to you, my brother? Thank the Lord. Praise the Lord. I love Jesus. I love Jesus. Kill the pollution. 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
1: Yeah, I know the little bad motherfucker. Been doing shit. I've been in this one of what, 25 years. Been doing the same shit. Robbing folks, beating folks with bats, sticks, throwing bottles and shit. Chasing little kids out of the neighborhood. Running up on folks, snatching the jewelry, the rings, all types of shit. The motherfucker. Mailman got to chase the little motherfucker spraying with mace every time he come around here trying to give folks they checks and shit. Hey, go get me that damn ashtray. Look at that motherfucker. Look at him. Get ready to do something right now. Well, look at him. Look, I hate that look. And then look, let me tell you something. They got the nerve to want to blame me because his mama come over here and drink with me. Me, Miss Burry.
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1: What?

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2: Okay, we'd like to do a segment of songs that pertain to people who might have had drinking problems at one time or another. These were what these songs were written for. More commonly known as the drunks. Do we have any drunks here with us tonight? Huh? Well, here's some songs that got me out of trouble. It was like this right here. Swinging Drawers.
3: Thank you. At this time, we'd like to play a composition called One Ton. And it's not going to get any lighter. One Ton. This features Stritch, Manzello, what else? Tenor saxophone, flute, nose flute, and everything else. Maybe you, if you want to join us.

party.

0: Oh, God. It started already. I've been using a Hail Mary pick for the first three songs. Sorry, I should have been using this, which is the Baby Jesus pick, which is a lot more rubbery. It's a 73mm, and it just it has that sort of yielding, pliable quality that we expect from a Baby Jesus. The Hail Mary is much more stern. Okay.
1: Feel like space in the spirit, the weekday is five so high, and the deafening difference between the hundred strings on the news that is denied. Fresh cash, just imagine an impossible impression. Merchant mercy, message from morning to night. Hey, Mr. Brown, object to the old. You all turn the page, take a big unit pen and write your own intent. If somebody talks to your life, Bruce, now. Don't be satisfied with a lack every time you say goodbye, you die a little. Don't make words, don't worry about the pain for the pitch of the left. On the other track, the old thing. Review?
2: Man, come on. Why don't you get your mind off the chip? Look, me and Molly are throwing a party next weekend, down to the beach. Gonna be a whole lot of women there. You get a chance to really meet somebody who won't mess over you. Come on, make it.
3: Yeah, I'll go, man. I guess you're right.
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Hi, this is Curtis Mayfield. Sit down and take a listen. 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
1: Do you have any idea what it's about? 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

0: It's about a mad scientist and his huge lab assistant and a giant octopus that terrifies anyone entering the swamp near his house. 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That sounds interesting too.
1: There are some who seek to penetrate the secrets of our world.
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1: See that guy facing us at the end of the bar with the track marks on his arm? Around the corner for the mall, a 50 a manic depressant and a sane adolescent. Drinking him is reliable. Yet it's the bar as if it's a therapy session to lick and treats depression. Waiting for his wife and kid at the mall, the center gender regret. He consumes on booze to take a bath.
2: Never thirsty.
1: He's ready to the party, looks for

interrupt this broadcast to bring you this special message. How's it going, eh? Today's movie on the Universal National Network is a classic, starring in the two comedic geniuses of North American cinema from the 20th century, Bob and Doug McKenzie. Entitled Strange Brew, it chronicles the heroic adventures of two latter-day Renaissance men, or, to use the correct 20th century terminology, hosers. We give it three thumbs up.

0: More spaghetti, Mr. Ryan? 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
1: 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I'd like a death burger with cheese and fries and nachos.
2: It's just all nachos.
3: Is that it?
1: Yes, just a death burger.
3: So you want a hamburger, fries, and a Coke?
1: No. A death burger.

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0: 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How much money you got on you?
1: Please remember to take all of your belongings when leaving this taxi and ask the driver for a receipt. Thank you for riding with us.
2: That you can see. So right. You need light. You know what light is? I'm gonna tell you what light is. I'm gonna tell you something. No, but sooner or later you're gonna understand. You'll understand. No, listen. It's like a sponge. It's a sponge. Mine's a sponge. Because mine it just absorbs. It absorbs the creation. It absorbs the creature. It absorbs everything. But you gotta rock.
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1: In a world in which nothing is what it seems, you may always rely upon the Japanese.

0: The Nalettes here again from Eric Clapton and the Cream. Eric, a few minutes ago you played us the A-side number from your new disc. You made this in America, didn't you?
1: That's right, yeah. We cut that on our first trip.
0: Was your last trip actually mainly for recording?
1: Yeah, we went out to record an LP.
0: Are you happy with the results?
1: Oh, yeah. It's an incredible LP for us.
0: Yeah?
1: You know, yeah.
0: What about the single, though?
1: The single, we're a bit undecided about because our management thought that the A-side, as it is, was the one. But we like the B-side a lot more, in actual fact. But it's going out for 2 weeks, as with Strange Brew on the A-side. And after that, if there's no reaction, we'll flip it, you know.
0: Well, we've heard the A-side. Are you going to do the B-side?
1: Yeah, we're going to do it now.
0: What's
1: okay.
0: it called?
1: It's called Tales of Brave Ulysses.

0: At 6 a.m. this morning, the victorious People's Army overthrew the corrupt regime that has been ruling over our country. It is reported that Mr. Flash and his gang were all taken prisoner. They have been taken to a secret hideout where they will be tried for treason by a people's court.
1: Culture changes wherever you go. Los Angeles, and very innocently too, you'll see big signs. You know, the Italian, the submarine sandwiches, the hero sandwiches, you got the French bread. Now they'll have things like Don's Big Dago, 35 cents. And think nothing of that kind of a sign. Now I picture a poor guy who was raised in Los Angeles. He goes to New York, down to Mulberry Street, you know. Goes up to one of those scungeo stands, you know. And there's a brother's nunzio behind a... what do you want? Can I have one of Don's Big Dagos? I'll give Dagos your bastard. Pop! Hey, nunzio, right, right? Ram, kill it. Do Jose Greco on his face, and that's it. Forget it.
2: Incredible.
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6: Harry Nielsen has given birth to a sequel to Nielsen Schmielsen. He has named his new album, Son of Schmielsen.

0: There, that was romantic, right? Passionate, yeah.
1: No, Brony, that was too little too late.
0: Too little? You said it was a good size.
1: The effort, you retard. The effort was too little too late. But now that you mention it, when a girl says it's a good size, it's a nice way of saying that it's small.
0: Hey!

0: do just a few more.
1: Yeah. Sing Motel Blues. I'll possibly do that another time. No, I want to do this. And my therapist has told me to be particularly assertive with women. Don't do stuff you don't want to do for them. So, pardon me, but no.
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3: Today's August 4th, 1982. Really bored, and there were some dead animals we played with. There was a weed whacker. We stole two of them. A cop car was on fire. My friend Scott, he was running, and he slipped on a Twinkie, and his nose was covered with blood. The security helicopter shot a spotlight. Somebody pulled their pants down.

0: don't know who's smoking weed nowadays. 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I had a friend of mine that come out here back home, and back there he didn't know nothing about smoking no weed. Now come out here in California and got hip. And I seen him, I said, hey man, what you doing out here in California? He said, back there he didn't know nothing about smoking no weed. Now come out here in California and got hip. I don't know, he said.
1: Get it good.
0: You don't know I'm smoking weed nowadays. 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

0: Because you're always telling us, well, you know, if you quit smoking now, every cigarette takes 3 minutes off your life. 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Hey, I got two words for you, okay? Jim Fix. Remember Jim Fix, the big famous jogging guy? Jogged 15 miles a day, did a jogging book, did a jogging video, and dropped out of a massive heart attack when? When he was jogging, that's when! What do you want to bet it was two smokers who found the body the next morning and went, hey, that's Jim Fix, isn't it? Wow, what a tragedy. Come on, let's go buy some bots.
1: Crucifixion?
2: Yes.
1: Good. Out of the door, line on the left, one cross each. Next. Crucifixion?
3: No, freedom.
1: Mm-hmm. What?
3: Freedom for me. They said I hadn't done anything so I could go free and live on an island somewhere.
1: Oh. Oh, well, that's jolly good. Well, off you go then.
3: Nah, man, you're pulling your leg. It's crucifixion, really.
1: Oh, I see. Very good, very good. Well, out of the door.
3: Yeah, another way. Out the door, one cross each, line on the left.
1: Line on the left, yes.
3: Thank you.
4: Stop it! Stop it! I can't take it anymore!
5: Chill, man! Chill! Let's just hear the rest of the shit.
6: Crocker. 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

0: That was the trio playing Body and Soul. After that, Lionel Hampton joined Gene, Teddy, and me for Avalon. We had the trio as early as 1935, but the quartet wasn't formed until late 1936. Well, by 1938, we knew pretty much what we were after, and this is a good example of what we wanted, Avalon.
1: WVT would like to remind you not to drink and drive. It doesn't matter how much you've drunk or where you're going. Alcohol impairs your hand-eye coordination, and operating a motor vehicle while under the influence can be fatal. Do yourself a favor. If you think you might be drunk, you are, and shouldn't be driving.

0: Any recording of this prohibited. Reproduction is strictly recording.
1: 3-1-3-3-7.
2: The next track is Dig Your Own Hole, is it?
3: Yeah. Strangely enough, I don't know quite how it ended up being the eponymous.
2: It's a brilliant cue having that as the title track of the album. That came from... We were doing a remix for Björk, and she rejected it, and some of the parts, the bass part, we took from that. That's played by Ali Friend from Red Snapper, who's a friend of ours, and good drums, another good sort of dance floor action. Really.
3: Just wanted to make something that was kind of...
2: Got a very good loose
3: and stuff. We wanted to make a lot of, you know, we just wanted to make one of the thing we idea we have on making the records. We wanted to make it fast, funky and furious.
2: Yeah.
3: And that is kind of that record really, and just like funky and up and fast, bump. Just you know, bumping along.
2: Yeah,
3: bumping on the boulevard.

0: 1, 2, 3, 4.
1: Help manage Phoenix TX. Tom and I run a website called loserkids.com. We also have fiancés and weddings to plan for and two dogs and
2: it's so weird because don't you find yourself all day running around doing errands?
1: Yeah, and then you go, what do you do with your spare time? You go, I don't know. Yeah, yeah, I'm always doing something.
2: The only thing that I really like to say that I do as a hobby that I absolutely love is golf. I just love golf. But it's so rad because that's the only place, it's an excuse to get super drunk on a bunch of go-karts and be out on like green grass and it's all beautiful. And you get to make fun of all of the stuck-up pretentious golfers that are in behind and in front of you that are pissed because you're hitting balls directly into them on purpose, you know? But it's fun though. I love being out there and I love golfing. And I skateboard when I can.

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0: Il y avait, en Westphalie, dans le château de Monsieur le Baron de
1: Thunderstenfong,
2: recording. Everything's going fine. No trouble. Just get set and get going. Amen. Recording. Everything's going fine. No trouble. Just get set and get going. Amen. Recording. Everything's going fine. No trouble. Just get set and get going. Amen. Recording.

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My name is Russell Teresi. I'll be sitting in with you until 9 o'clock, at which time Groggy Mountain will come in. 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Good morning.

Deep Purple from the album Made in Japan and Lazy, song that originally appeared on Machine Head by Deep Purple in 1971. Well, good morning. My name is Russell Teresi. I'm sitting in with you on WUVT FM 90.7 in Blacksburg and 101.9 in Roanoke. And we preceded Deep Purple with The Doors and the title cut to L.A. Woman, featuring Jerry Sheff on the bass. 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All right. Well, good morning. Sitting here till 9 o'clock, at which time Groggy Mountain will be in. And I want to say later, I will be on the air again with Doug Hill at 5 o'clock with his friend Terry from Rockford, Illinois. And we'll be doing songs from our youth. But that's at 5 o'clock today. Right now, the time is 6:19. And we're going to keep it going with Joe Cocker from his album Sheffield Steel and the Steve Winwood song, Talking Back to the Night.

The Cowboy Junkies on WUVT, and that is A Common Disaster from their album Lay It Down. I got to see them back on June the 7th in Norfolk, and they were great, and they played that, and I said, hey, you know, I need to play that on Move It next time I'm on. So there you go. Preceded by the Drive-By Truckers from their 2014 album English Oceans and First Air of Autumn. Dire Straits brought us Water of Love from their first album, Dire Straits. And we started with Joe Cocker and his cover of Steve Winwood's Talking Back to the Night. That is from his 1982 album, Sheffield Steel. I remember buying that when it came out and just loving that album. It's really, really good. And it's got Sly Dunbar on the drums and Robbie Shakespeare on the bass. So it kind of has that, I don't know if you would call it a reggae vibe, but it definitely has that Jamaica sound. It's on Island Records. And the next year, those two guys were on Bob Dylan's Infidels album, which has the song Joker Man. And that was, well, I guess that's kind of a big album for Dylan. A lot of people tend to like that. And going back to the Drive-By Truckers, I remember being in Florida for 3 weeks in 2014. And that album had just come out, and I had taken it with me down there, and I was listening to it a lot. Great album. And I love that song, First Air of Autumn. All right. Well, it is, let's see, where is the clock in the studio? My watch is a couple minutes fast, so we're going to call it 6:36 on this Friday morning, July the 17th, 2026. My name is Russ Teresi, and up next we have Marty Jones from her album Used Guitars and Tourist Town.

Echo and the Bunnymen and Do It Clean. I took that from the album Songs to Learn and Sing, their 1986 collection of their songs. And prior to that was Driving and Crying from their latest album, Crushed Flowers. I got to see them back on June the 9th, and they played that song. It's about Alzheimer's disease. It's called Mirror, Mirror. And Marty Jones started the set off from her album Used Guitars in Tourist Town. I'll play another song from her a little bit later. My name is Russ Teresi. It is 6:48. 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Good morning. I'll be here till 9 o'clock, at which time Groggy Mountain will come in. And I'll be on later today at 5 o'clock with Doug Hill and Terry Giardina. We're going to do songs from our youth. I'll give you a hint. My first song is going to be a spoiler. It's going to be My Favorite Things from Julie Andrews from The Sound of Music. Are you part of a nonprofit looking to announce something on our airwaves? 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All right, up next, if you remember the band Wall of Voodoo had the song Mexican Radio, their singers, Stan Ridgway, he had an album out, I guess around 1989, called Mosquitoes. And this is a song from that called Peg and Pete and Me.

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0: Janis Joplin from the album Pearl, and Move Over. That's from my friend Christy, working today in Virginia Beach. Hi, Christy. And preceded by the Connells, Scotty's Lament from their album Boyland Heights, and Johnny Marr with Newtown Velocity from his album The Messenger. Johnny Marr is the guitar player for the Smiths, and he has a lot of solo stuff. Saw him in concert back in September at the Norvo. It was great. Really great. And preceding Johnny was Sinead O'Connor, I Want Your Hands On Me, from The Lion and the Cobra. And we started that set off last hour with Stan Ridgway from the album Mosquitoes, and Peg and Pete and Me. WUVT would like to remind you not to drink and drive. It doesn't matter how much you've drunk or where you're going, alcohol impairs your hand-eye coordination, and operating a motor vehicle while under its influence can be fatal. Do yourself a favor. If you think you might be drunk, you are and shouldn't be driving. A message from WUVT FM 90.7. My name is Russ Teresi, sitting in till 9 o'clock, at which time Groggy Mountain will be in. And I'll be on later today at 5 o'clock with Doug Hill and Terry from Rockford, Illinois. That's actually Terry's last name, Terry from Rockford, Illinois. And we're going to be doing songs from our youth. And speaking of youth, back, 100 years ago for me, I first heard Move Over somewhere on the radio, probably FM 99 or K94 in Tidewater, and I was like, wow, this is something. This Janis Joplin is something else. And then later, somewhere along the line, I saw the movie Monterey Pop, and she does Ball and Chain in there. And that song, that version of that song, her doing that, is something else. And on the Greatest Hits album I had, I can't remember the name of it, I think it's called Greatest Hits. The version that she does on that album is not, it's live, but it's not that version because she starts cursing, blah, blah, blah. I can't play it on the radio. But eventually I did find the version from Monterey Pop, and it's on an album. They had a collection of her songs, and they released a CD of just one, like 18 songs. It's called 18 Essential Songs. It's like a snapshot of the 4-CD box set that came out. So that has her doing Ball and Chain. It's a song by Big Mama Thornton, and it's from the album 18 Essential Songs, but it's recorded at the Monterey Pop Festival. So here's Janis Joplin, still for Christy.
1: It's called Love Is Like a Ball and Chain.

What is that?

Smoking. Janis Joplin, from recorded at the Monterey Pop Festival in 1967, doing her version of Big Mama Thornton's Ball and Chain. What a great song. My friend Charlie Doss told me back when I was in high school that Robert Plant listened to Janis Joplin. When you hear her doing that baby, baby, baby thing, that you can hear that. And where he goes, he does that a lot and probably borrowed that from her. Shout out to my wife's cousin Cindy and Don Dassault listening in New Hampshire. Good morning, guys. Have a good day at work. And we are dead in the middle of summertime. So if you're going to play two Janis Joplin songs, why not play three?

Doors from the album Weird Scenes Inside the Gold Mine, a greatest hits album of theirs, and Break On Through to the Other Side. That's actually from their first album, first song on that album. And back in the day, they couldn't say She Gets High, so they just say she get. Of course, I can't sing. On the live album, Absolutely Live, they definitely say She Gets High. They start saying, She Gets High, and they start singing it like, okay, you guys, it censored us 2 years ago. We're going to tell you what that song was supposed to say. Anyway, a little bit of Woovit trivia for you there. Fleetwood Mac and Everywhere from the album Tango in the Night. That's for Christy working in Virginia Beach. Steely Dan, Midnight Cruiser from Can't Buy a Thrill. Just felt like hearing that one. Kathleen Edwards, 6 O'Clock News from the album Failure. And Janice started that set off with Summertime from the album In Concert. And took it from The Essential, but it actually came out on In Concert, another song for Christy. 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My name's Russ Teresi, sitting with you till 9 o'clock, at which time Groggy Mountain will be in. And I'll be on later today at 5 o'clock with Doug and Terry from Rockford, Illinois, doing songs from our youth, which is kind of what I'm playing right now. Every 2 seconds, someone in the United States needs blood. 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My friend Laura from when I used to teach is adamant about giving blood every 2 months, so I'm trying to do that this year. I'm trying to get 6 in the 2026 calendar year. I've gotten 3. Next one's scheduled for the end of August, so it's going to be kind of pushing it, but see if we can do it. All right, that's enough about me. Well, actually, it's never enough about me, but it's enough for right now. Up next is The Grateful Dead from the album American Beauty, and a song that just, to me, screams summer, Ripple.

Sharon Jones and the Dap Kings from the album 100 Days, 100 Nights, preceded by Elvis Costello and Blame It on Kane from the album My Aim is True. And we started that set off with Ripple from the Grateful Dead's album American Beauty. You know, I had a chance to see Sharon Jones at the Norva back in, I don't know when it was. My friend Kathy Gordon went, said it was a great show, one of the best shows she's ever seen. I didn't go. And then Sharon Jones passed away a few years later from cancer. So one of the big concert mistakes of my life, not to mention, you know, feeling sorry for her. Anyway, enough of that. This past week, my wife Donna and I were up in New Hampshire and got to see her cousins. And her cousin Christy was patiently listening as I was describing the movie Power Ballad and how Paul Rudd and Nick Jonas are singing I Wish by Stevie Wonder. And I can't sing. So she's sitting there like, don't know the song until I played it on. She said, oh, of course I know that one. Just don't know your version of it. But she said, and so her husband's brother's getting married in a little bit and they're doing an 80s themed wedding. She goes, oh, you know, the song I picked was The Things We Do for Love by 10cc. I love that song. So this one's for Christy up in New Hampshire driving in today. And 10cc, The Things We Do for Love.

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My name is Russ Teresi. Good morning. Thanks for listening in. Today is Friday, July 17th, 2026. And that was the Eurythmics. I've Got a Lover Back in Japan from their album Savage. I had forgotten about that song, and I threw some songs on for my friends Wilson and Dorothy up in listening up in Maryland. And it's like, oh yeah, I love that album. I remember that from like 1989. So that's for you guys. Thanks for listening. Throwing Muses before that, Dizzy from the album Hunk Papa, featuring the great Kristen Hirsch on vocals and Tanya Donnelly on the guitar. And I first heard that back in, I want to say it was 1987 or 88. I was up in New York visiting my friend Joe, and he had me listening to this station, WDRE, and they played that. I had never heard of them or the song or anything, but I started listening to them.

after that, prior to throwing muses, or as my wife would call it, throwing musses, was Depeche Mode, Personal Jesus and Violator, also for Dorothy. Suzanne Vega brought us Blood Makes Noise from the album 99.9 Fahrenheit Degrees. And we started to set off for Christy with 10cc and The Things We Do for Love from their album Deceptive Bends. All right, that kind of catches us up. Up next, by the way, playing that old stuff like Personal Jesus and The Throwing Muses and what I'm about to play, The Cult. And I played the Connells earlier. On Tuesday mornings at 9 o'clock, there's a guy named Just Chris that plays the Woovit Wayback Machine. If I'm not mistaken, he used to go here back in like around 1990. And he plays a lot of great stuff. I listen to him. It's like, oh, I forgot about that song. Oh, I didn't know that. You know, this kind of thing. So that kind of got me thinking about some of this. So this is The Cult. This is actually for Hogan, even though she doesn't know it. And Big Neon Glitter.

English Beat and Too Nice to Talk To. It's for Hogan. I had never heard that song. I was just telling Groggy Mountain that until Hogan requested that last year, I never heard it. I don't really know the English Beat that well, but I had never heard that, nor the one before that, Wine and Grind and Stand Down Margaret. So that is for Hogan doing her class today, her summer school class. Also for her, The Police and Message in a Bottle from Regatta de Blanc and Invisible Sun from Ghost in the Machine. It was supposed to be that when I played Ride My Seesaw by the Moody Blues from In Search of the Lost Chord, but I had the wrong CD, and we'll call that a happy accident. Monday Morning before that from Fleetwood Mac, and I'll have to confess, I'm going to tell it right now to the WUVT listeners. I've never told anybody this on the air. I've told people I know for years, and I mean years, until just maybe 10, 15 years ago. So, you know, at 63, that's still a lot of years. I thought that if it wasn't Stevie Nicks, it was Christine McVie. So for years, I thought Monday Morning was sung by Christine McVie, only to realize, nope, Lindsey Buckingham. So that was for Christy, working in Virginia Beach. Eurythmics for Dorothy and I Love You Like a Ball and Chain from Be Yourself Tonight. And I'll be honest, I really didn't like the Eurythmics till I heard that song. And I'm like, wow, that's not, what's the song? The Rain song. I can't think of it. No, what was their first hit? I can't think of it. Sweet Dreams. That's not Sweet Dreams. Oh man, I love that song. And we started off with The Cult, Big Neon Glitter from the album Love. Man, what an album. What a great album. What a great beginning to that song. Anyway, Russ Teresi, it's 8:50-ish. Groggy Mountain's here, patiently waiting. I'm probably being a little too energetic right now. I'll be on later today with Doug Hill and Terry from Rockford, Illinois. He actually has a last name. I think the IRS knows it, but we know him as Terry from Rockford, Illinois. We'll be doing songs from our youth. So songs that, like, what made you really get into music? What were the songs that you heard? And I know what Doug's got. I don't know what Terry's got, but it's going to be good. And my first song, like I said earlier, is going to be My Favorite Things by Julie Andrews, because my mom used to park me in front of the stereo when my brothers went to school, and I used to listen to The Sound of Music. So that's that. 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So that about wraps it up for me. Got another song for Christy in Virginia Beach, Fleetwood Mac, and Little Lies.

Tanita Tikaram from the album Ancient Heart and Twisting My Sobriety. I was just telling Groggy Mountain that it doesn't, she's a kid when she did that, like 18 or 19, and she does not sound that young in that song. 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My name's Russ Teresi. I'll be back at 5 o'clock today with Doug and Terry from Rockford, Illinois. Groggy Mountain's up next. Thank you for listening. And going to leave you with, from the album My Aim Is True, Elvis Costello and Watching the

Good morning, everyone. You are listening to WUVTFM 90.7 Blacksburg, and this is Groggy Mountain. I hope you enjoyed that amazing set from Russ Teresi coming in as a guest DJ, as he often does, the legend. But we're going to get started with some music right now. Thanks for tuning in.

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that there's no truth, and who cares? How come you say it like you're right? Why are you scared to dream of God when it's salvation that you want? You see stars that clear have been dead for years, but the idea just lives on.

Got no plans and too much time. I feel too restless to unwind. I'm always lost in thought as I walk a block to my favorite.

0: 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So hopefully you're outside doing something. But more music coming up right now. 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

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I hope you all are having a great morning so far, getting whatever you have to get done, and thank you for listening. Don't go anywhere, more music coming up right now.

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We have about 20 minutes left on this Friday morning set, so thank you for listening and don't go anywhere.

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And this has been Groggy Mountain. I got one last track for you before handing it over to Roy Lovejoy. So don't go anywhere. Keep listening. You know, I hope you're having a great Friday.

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Salve. Hello. Greetings. Hope you're doing great. Just heard a little Modest Mouse there, and we'll get back to the music. 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All right, so thanks to Groggy Mountain for giving us 2 hours of great music, and I'm going to try and keep up the trend here. So let's get back to it, shall we?

right. 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So let's take a quick look at the weather. I heard on the radio coming in there was 800 wildfires in Canada right now. So on the forecast here it says patchy smoke, high of 90 today. We've got a 20% chance of thunderstorms tonight and a low of 69. High of 85 tomorrow. Patchy fog, then showers likely. A low of 68 tomorrow. 85 on Sunday with about a 50-50 chance of storms. And then the beginning of the week looks like it's going to clear up a little bit and still stay hot. All right, so hydrate and enjoy the tunes.

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Alright, so you're listening to me, Roy Lovejoy. Io sono Roy Lovejoy. I'm learning Italian. I don't think that was a very good Italian accent. So I played Bob Marley. I played Ziggy Marley, following that up just to get a little familial. I played some Willie Nelson in there. I played some Modest Mouse. Never Ending Math Equation. That went out to P-Unit. There's a line in that song that says, I'm the same as I was when I was 6 years old. When I was 6 years old, I was wearing Husky jeans and had a bowl cut. So I guess things stay the same. All right, so let's get back to the tunes. Hope you're having a great one.

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All right, that was Ophelia by the band off the Last Waltz album. That was a film tied in with this last concert the band performed, directed by Martin Scorsese. Yeah, it's pretty wild. A lot of amazing characters in that. If you can check it out, do. Especially the part with the Van Morrison. That one's pretty hilarious. They said that the biggest expense of the film was using archaic technology to try and hide the cocaine powder in Neil Young's nose as he performed. That's a true story. All right, well, let's get back into the music. You're listening to me, Roy Lovejoy. Hope you're enjoying it. I'm all over the place. Everything from Bjork to Willie Nelson. But I'm enjoying it, at least. Hope you are, too. Have a listen to this one. Let's try.

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1: 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Whether you're in a crisis situation or if you want to talk about your stressful day, trained volunteers are ready to listen. Call 540-961-8400 to speak with someone who cares. I care. Joy Lovejoy cares. We're going to get back into the tunes. Nobody wants to hear me and my pseudo-Italian. All right, so here's a little built to spill.

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Oh no. This is the first song, this is the moment of truth. If this one fails, what good will the rest of them do? I'm trying to stay focused and stay in the moment, but all I can think about is if my fly is open. I swore I checked it before I went on. Maybe that was last night, I just can't recall. I'd ask you to check for me, but that's asking a lot, so I'm just gonna check real quick and then I'll move on.

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You know what my job was? Before I did this, I used to walk around parking lots picking up trash. Do you know how many people paid to watch me do that? Zero. Always zero. My draw was zero for the trash pickup job. So even if no one comes to this one, they still let me play guitar. I don't trust a musician who's always complaining. Sometimes it's clear, sometimes it's raining, sometimes it's the gorge.

So when the candle flickers, when the days get dark, they call them first world problems, but they still break your heart. And the universe feels like it's against you. Just take a minute to realize all it took to make you. Your parents had to meet, as random as that was, and hang out long enough at least to make some love and make a baby and give it your name. And all your ancestors had to do the same, exponentially backwards to the start of life. So much had to happen just exactly right. Sparks had to catch, oceans had to freeze, billions of cells had to survive, endless disease, civilizations had to crumble, wars had to be fought, bad presidents had to get elected, good presidents had to get shot, people had to leave, hearts had to get broken, people had to die just so your eyes could open. The universe is not against you. The universe is not against you. It went through a lot just to give you a chance. It must have wanted you pretty bad. No pressure though, no pressure though. The universe went through a lot, but no pressure, bro. You don't gotta be perfect. You don't gotta

Yes, indeed, yes, indeed. Strange feeling tonight. 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

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I go right downtown. They give you a parking pass. You don't have to pay for parking. They give you all the juices and snacks you want and t-shirts and all sorts of good accoutrement. So it's a good deal for everybody. Give blood. You'll find out what kind of blood you have. It's always a perk. All right, so I've been all over the place as always, but that was Joe Cocker, the shaking Brit. He's always shaking and convulsing, but he was a heck of a singer. All right, so it is 12:47. 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And you are listening to me, Roy Lovejoy. Somehow we have almost near the end of my time slot here. I might stick around and play a couple extra songs since I don't think anyone's coming in. Save you from the robot for a minute. But anyway, I've enjoyed the show. I hope you have too. And I'll see you next week. Adios.

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Both kids are good and bound.

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It's the Nightfly right here on WUVT FM 90.7 in Blacksburg. And if you're one of our lovely Roanoke listeners, 101.9. And I have a fun show for today. It's going to be very interesting. And the theme of today's show is going to stay very grounded in reality. In fact, that's basically the theme. We're grounded in reality. And I'll explain what I mean by that. In a dream, well, I was kind of half asleep, but in like a half asleep dream, randomly this theme popped into my head. And the theme is songs where at some point during the song, someone calls out the name of an instrument or a musician or just like someone behind the scenes, like a songwriter. And so this is stuff like, I'll have plenty of examples for you today. But it's going to be a fun show. So yeah, it has to be like the singer or a singer calling out someone in the band or an instrument. And I'm also including self-referential songs. So if the singer says the name of the band or the name of or their own name, I'm putting those in there too. So it's going to be an interesting show, and it's going to be, you know, it's kind of meta. I don't know if that's the right word, but it's kind of like I don't know. It's fun. It kind of it brings you back to like, oh wow, these are real people making this amazing music. So yeah, it's gonna be fun. Kind of a one to think about. And if you guys come up with any, please feel free to call in. I think I have a full show, but I would love to hear what you guys can think of. And I may decide to, you know, if you have a really good suggestion, I may decide to play it instead of one of mine. So. Just let me know, and also, I'd like to make a more comprehensive list, because they're fun to think of. But yeah, anyway, the first one we're going to hear is by one of my all-time favorite musicians, Gil Scott-Heron, just unbelievably talented, really a poet, as much as a singer and songwriter. And he has a song from his album Pieces of a Man called When You Are Who You Are. And at some point, before a solo, he's going to say, come on, I think it's either Alberto or Norberto. I'm not 100% sure, but I believe referring to the guitarist, Bert. I don't remember his last name, but yeah, Bert or Alberto. So, yes, it's a great song. Get ready for that. And that's sort of the song that sort of made me think of this theme. It was like randomly in my head, and I was like, oh yeah, that would be a cool theme. So yeah, and after that, we're going to play maybe the best example. I'm starting off strong. We're going to play one of the best examples after that. But I'll let you guys wait and see what that is. But anyway, enjoy the rest of the Nightfly and When You Are Who You Are by Gil Scott-Heron.

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0: 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Turn it up. Come on. Turn up that, babe. Oh, yeah.
1: Come on, turn it up, babe. Come on.
0: Now, look here. I want that guitar to fall in on now. Turn it up now. Oh, yeah. Now, turn it up, Augie. Yeah, now everybody turn it up now. Now, look here. 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

0: can do it. 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
1: All right, absolute classic there. Tighten Up. So that fulfills pretty much a lot of today's theme. He both mentioned members of the band and the instruments they're playing in the song. So yes, that's today's theme, is when a singer mentions the name of a musician or an instrument that's being played in the song, or they mention themselves. So that was a couple great first examples. When You Are Who You Are by Gil Scott-Heron, when he says, "Come on, Alberto, and tighten up." Now, next I want to play what is probably the first. No, not the first. That's not right at all. I don't know why I said that. But probably the most classic example of an artist referring to themselves. And that, of course, is one Bo Diddley. And if you know Bo Diddley's music, a lot of his songs talk about himself. I'm only going to play the song Bo Diddley, but if I wanted to include more by him, he could end up taking the whole show. But before we play some Bo Diddley, let's read a PSA. Do you find yourself drinking on days where you plan not to? Have you ever wondered if you have a drinking problem? If so, you're not alone. There are plenty of others just like you that can help. You can attend an Alcoholics Anonymous meeting every night at 7:30 p.m. at 203 East Roanoke Street, Blacksburg, Virginia, a safe place for recovery. Next up, Bo Diddley by Bo Diddley. And, yeah, more 50s stuff. And we're going to have more, I think we're going to have even more 50s stuff later in the show. So that's nice. It's always nice to play some 50s stuff, because that's really one of my less tapped into genres. Of course, not counting like 40s and before that, because that's something I almost never play, unfortunately, because there's very good music from the 40s. But anyway, let's hear Bo Diddley. Enjoy.

All right, folks. Got a little Steely Dan in there. I missed a call during that because I was stressing a little. I had to censor it myself. They do say a bad word in this song. Oh, no. So I had to censor that myself. So that's why I missed your call. I apologize. I just had to lock in to make sure I don't get fined. So, yeah. Let's see. What did we just listen to? That was Showbiz Kids by Steely Dan off of Countdown to Ecstasy. And the reason I played that is they mention they got the Steely Dan t-shirts. And today's theme is self-referential music. Music where they say the name of the band or the person singing or any member of the band or an instrument they're playing. Stuff like that. Stuff that keeps us grounded in reality. And before that, we played... starting off, we played Bo Diddley, of course, the classic example of self-referential music. And, great song. And I would consider that the heart of rock and roll, which is why I played Huey Lewis in the News, The Heart of Rock and Roll from Sports, which is a great album. That's fun. That's a fun band. I think fun is the best way to describe them, because they're really fun. Good stuff so far. This is the Nightfly on WUVT FM 90.7 in Blacksburg. And if you're in Roanoke, 101.9. Good stuff so far. I'm enjoying this theme. Next up, we're going to play a song from one of my all-time favorite albums of all time, from one of my all-time favorite bands of all time, which is Heartbeat by War. And, I love War so much. I got to see War in concert. Of course, it's really only Lonnie Jordan, but at this point in the official quote-unquote War lineup. But the musicians that are in that group right now are still really amazing, and that was one of my favorite concerts I've ever been to. It blew me away. Just because it's not completely War, don't diss that band. If you get the chance to see the current lineup of War, I highly recommend it. But also, there is the Lowrider Band, which has, like, Lee Oscar and more original members. So, if you can see either one, do it, because it's an amazing band. And the song Heartbeat is awesome. And there's going to be plenty of name-calling and instrument-calling, and this song is freaking awesome. Yeah, it's funky. And you're listening to it right here on WUVT with the Nightfly. Enjoy.

0: You must be a special lady and a very exciting girl. That was Ray Goodman and Brown. I had to play that because of the studio chatter at the beginning and the end. I think it's hilarious, man. I don't know. That's just really funny to me. No, I'm coming in a second. I think that's great. And they say each other's names. So that fits our theme of songs where somebody says the name of a member of the group or themselves or the name of an instrument that's being played, etc. And it's a very interesting theme. And previously we heard, oh man, one of my favorite, Dr. Buzzard's original Savannah Band, You Got Something. Oh man, if I could recommend to you guys one group or maybe just one album, it's Dr. Buzzard's original Savannah Band. That's not true. I can't recommend just one album. That's hard. But y'all, it's really good. It's really good. I consider it one of the most underrated. It's not super underrated. People know about it, and you know, I think there's a lot of people who just like me who appreciate it very much. Like RuPaul from RuPaul's Drag Race. RuPaul loves Dr. Buzzard's original Savannah Band. But I still feel like we don't talk about them enough. And this album is so good. Their first album. I highly recommend it. And the reason I included that was because towards the end of the song, she says, "Sugar-coated Andy, playing like a Yankee Doodle Dandy." And Sugar-coated Andy is actually credited as the vibraphonist. So Sugar-coated Andy is a nickname, and I'm totally counting that. That's awesome. I think that's the best. And I actually did not know that until I started doing some research for this show. So that's the best part about doing these shows, is I actually end up learning a lot too, and hopefully you guys do as well. Dr. Buzzard. Yeah, check out Dr. Buzzard. I can't say that enough. And I also can't say check out Flo and Eddie enough, because I love Flo and Eddie from the Turtles and briefly the Mothers. And I'm going to play two Flo and Eddie songs. The first one is called Flo and Eddie Theme. It's not very long. And you'll see how it fits into the theme. And the second one is called Marmondy Mill. And a little background, Flo and Eddie was Howard Kalin and Mark Volman. And during Marmondy Mill, Mark Volman he sings as if he's Howard Kalin's nagging mother. So that counts. he says Howie. So yeah, and any excuse to play Flo and Eddie, right? I've seriously become such a big fan of theirs, especially their 1975 album Moving Targets. I think it's 75, it might be 76. I think it's 75. But yeah, check out that album, Moving Targets. But yeah, have to play a little Flo and Eddie. Marmondy Mill, and it is a very theatrical experience. You're not quite, I don't think you're prepared for what Marmondy Mill is. This is weird by Flo and Eddie standards, and if you know anything about them, it's gonna get weird, but it's awesome. Alright, enjoy a little bit of Flo and Eddie. Oh wait, and first PSA. 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Very good. Let's hear a little Flo and Eddie.
1: One more. Pete Townsend.

0: All right.
1: Flo and Eddie, Marmady Mill. Man, I just think that's great. I don't know what you guys were expecting, but I bet it wasn't that. It's so great. What I love about Flo and Eddie is just that they, I don't know, they were so unconcerned with selling records, it seems like sometimes, that they just did whatever they wanted. Or at least at a certain point they reached the realization that we're always gonna, well, that's not true, but they reached the realization that, like, you know, we're not constant hit makers, right? Because I mean, their big hit was Happy Together, and they often, and later in their career, you know, parodied that song and you know, kind of joked about it being their one and only hit. But it seems like they kind of reached an acceptance point, and they just started making fun stuff like that. And that's really the fluidity that I like, is when they were just experimenting like that. And so next up, I'm going to play a Frank Zappa song. And if you know me, you know I have mixed feelings about Zappa. But what I do know is he was an incredible musician, and I'm going to play my favorite song of his, from my favorite album of his, Inca Roads, from One Size Fits All. And I like this album because he doesn't really get far into the crude humor like some of his other albums. This is a pretty tame album compared to pretty much any other Zappa album, in my opinion. And also George Duke. Come on, people. Where are my George Duke fans? Come on. George Duke's awesome. And George Duke is going to be singing on this song and playing organ, I assume. And it's going to be awesome. And the reason... Okay, it is top of the hour. I should restate my theme. The theme is songs where the singer mentions a member of the band or an instrument that they're playing or the name of the band or someone behind the scenes. And in Inca Roads, towards the end, he's going to mention two names. One of them is Chester. And Chester, I believe, was the drummer. Man, I can't remember his last name. And then Ruth, who is playing the vibraphone, another vibraphonist. So yeah, very fun. Fun references to the band. And you're listening to me, The Nightfly, on WUVT FM 90.7 Blacksburg. And if you're in Roanoke, 101.9, let's enjoy some Inca Roads. And this is such a fun song because it's kind of a parody of, like, the science fiction prog rock stuff, which, to be clear, I love that stuff, but also I think it's very funny when it's parodied, kind of like how Jethro Tull did with Thick as a Brick. But yeah, enjoy. This is gonna be great.

Ladies and gentlemen, this is Mambo number 5.

WDVT would like to remind you not to drink and drive. It doesn't matter how much you've drunk or where you're going, alcohol impairs your hand-eye coordination, and operating a motor vehicle while under its influence can be fatal. Do yourself a favor, if you think you might be drunk, you are, and you shouldn't be driving. Now guys, I'm not gonna lie. I 100% played Mambo No. 5 after Frank Zappa to have a laugh and to throw you guys for a loop. And it worked. I thought it was very funny. I hope you guys did too. But look, you guys have to remember, first of all, today's theme, that, songs where they mention the name of a musician or an instrument or the name of the band or the name of the artist. And Mambo No. 5 fits because he loudly reminds us that we're listening to a trumpet several times. And I kind of had to play it. And also, you have to remember that I'm 20, and Mambo No. 5 is, to me,

0: After that, I'm going to play Whitney Houston's cover of Chaka Khan's amazing song, I'm Every Woman, which I do consider to be one of the all-time greatest songs, period. And at the end of Whitney's version, she's gonna shout out Chaka Khan. And I think that's awesome, so I have to play it. But yeah, right, hope you guys enjoyed Inca Roads, which is freaking awesome. It's epic. And I hope you enjoyed Mambo No. 5, which is probably more awesome. Just kidding. Well, maybe I'm not. Maybe Mambo No. 5 is more awesome. The trumpet. Alright, anyway. No more fooling around. I Feel For You by Chaka Khan.
1: Chaka Khan. Chaka Khan. Chaka Khan. Chaka Khan.

0: Now, for a while, I've been listening to a lot of Japanese music since 2020, probably. I've been fairly...
1: Oh, someone's here. Oh, hey, guys.
2: How you doing, man?
0: Doing good. One second, I'm on the air. Yeah, I got some wonderful guests here right now. They're going to do an amazing show after me. But, yes, as I was saying, I've been listening to Japanese stuff for a while, and probably my favorite of the Japanese artists of the 70s and 80s is Tatsuro Yamashita. And that was his song Mini from the album Circus Town, which was technically his debut. And it was actually recorded one side in New York and one side in LA. I believe Mini is on the New York side. But I've included that on today's show because I think, I'm going to assume that Mini is about his collaborator Minako Yoshida, who wrote a lot of the music on that album and also did backing vocals on a lot of his stuff. That's what I think. And so, you know, today's theme is songs where the singer mentions the name of someone in the band or an instrument being played or just someone behind the scenes, like a songwriter. And I think that's a great example. And any excuse I can get to play Tatsuro Yamashita, I'm going to take. Now, next up, I'm going to play a little George Benson. My sister told me about this song. This is a very old song, not the George Benson version, but originally. It's a song by James Moody called Moody's Mood for Love. And when looking at different versions of it, it looks like George Benson has done an amazing version of it, which I'm going to play right now. And at the end, he's going to mention the name James. And actually, in the original recording, well, okay, I wish my sister was here to explain it all, but in one of the recordings in the 50s, the singer mentions the name of the songwriter, I believe, James Moody. So it's going to be awesome. And this is off Give Me the Night, which is such a good album of his, and really kind of when he took off as a vocalist, at least in the public eye, or popularly. Okay, what I'm trying to say is I feel like before this album, he was primarily known as a guitarist. But when Give Me the Night came out, I think he started embracing the vocal side of his abilities a little bit more, and I love that. All right, George Benson, Moody's Mood. Enjoy.

state of mind. I'm so crazy about love, never knowing what love's all about. James, will you come on?

All right, y'all, a little Sade, one of my all-time favorite songs, and that's just such a good album, Promise by Sade. I think that's her best, and man, what a singer, what a songwriter, just amazing. And I chose that song for today because there's a lyric, Sade, don't you come home too late, and of course she's mentioning herself, which fits into our theme, self-referential music, where the singer mentions themselves or a singer or an instrument or anyone behind the scenes, and we're having a lot of fun with this theme, or at least I know I am. It was fun to think of stuff for this, and I honestly have a lot more that I'm not going to get to play today, which is a shame. But next up, I wanted to introduce you guys to a band called The Roches, or a group, rather, a singing group. And this song is called We. I think this is from their debut album. Don't quote me on that. And they're just terrific. I mean, amazing singers. I recommend checking out this whole album and what else they have to offer, because they're just super. But yeah, without further ado, let's hear We by The Roches. This is a very fun song, and they're going to talk about themselves, introduce themselves. And then after that, I might play a little Joni. We'll see. Enjoy.

My head hurt bad, so the doctor checked me and he shook his head. He said, I'm sorry to tell you, but your body's outlived your brain. He said, I know this doctor in New York, son, and he'll fix you right up with a brand new one. So the head doctor met me when I stepped down off of the train. He said, we had this bank robber killed last night. His body shot, but his brain's all right. I'll give you a transplant, boy, and you'll be okay. I got my new brain in and I was feeling great. I went right back to Nashville with no headache, but something strange happened when I walked in the bank one day.

A lady said, "Why, you're Johnny Cash." I said, "No, ma'am, I'm the Manhattan Flash, and I am the best bank robber in New York." Now, the other night, Roy Acuff called me. He said, "John, I'd like for you to do the opera." So I went out on the stage, but I couldn't sing. I got into half a verse if I walked the line, and something snapped in this head of mine. I yelled, "Stick 'em up! Give me your money, your watches and rings." Well, I called New York and talked to that brain quack. I said, "Doc, I've got to have my old brain back." He said, "I'm sorry there, Mr. Cash, but I can't do that." He said, "I put your brain in a chicken last Monday. He's singing your songs and making lots of money. And I got him signed to a 10-year recording contract." Now, friends, if you see me walking down the street, remember what you see ain't necessarily me. And if I try to hold you up, don't pay me no mind. But when you got 10 bucks that you can blow, you ought to catch that Johnny Chicken show. He's doing fairs and concert dates all up and down the line.

A lady said, "Why, you're Johnny Cash." I said, "No, ma'am, I'm the Manhattan Flash, and I am the best bank robber in New York." Well, I don't pay any income tax. You don't pay tax on money you steal. You ought to catch that Johnny Chicken show, Chicken in Black.

All right, a little Joni Mitchell there from the amazing album Hijira, Blue Motel Room. I love that song, one of my favorite of Joni's. And before that, you heard Chicken in Black by Johnny Cash, which is very funny. And he mentions himself a lot and as an artist. So that perfectly fits our theme, which was self-referential music, where the singer mentions a member of the band itself, the name of the guy singing, anything. Anything that's like behind the scenes. So yeah. I had a lot of fun with you guys today. I'm going to hand off the baton to Doug and his buddies, and they're going to have a wonderful show for you. I took a peek at the set list. It's going to be great. I see some Steely Dan coming up. Good stuff. And yeah, I hope you enjoyed the Roches as well. Good stuff. I recommend checking out the rest of their stuff. But had a great show with you guys today. You're listening to The Nightfly, Oscar the Nightfly, on WUVT FM 90.7 Blacksburg. And thank you to our wonderful Roanoke listeners, 101.9. Next Friday, I might be out. I'm going to see Peter Galway, who's one of my all-time favorite, current favorite musicians. He's awesome. And he has a lot of connections with a lot of music that I like. So he's super cool. He's coming down to North Carolina. So I'll update you guys when I come back. But to end us off here, I'm going to play a little Simply Red. I'm not sure if Doug's going to let it play or go into his intro, but either way, I hope you guys have a great rest of your weekend and a great next week, and I'll see you later. Bye-bye.

All right, everybody. Closing out Night Flies Jam, another great set. Oscar, always a pleasure. My name is Doug, and I'm starting early tonight, filling in. Well, actually, Michaela was nice enough to give us her slot. So going to be on from 5 to 9. You are listening to WUVT FM 90.7 Blacksburg. That's 101.9 Rono. And tonight I've got a couple of special guests in. They've been here in here before. Chris Russ Teresi was on this morning, had a great show. He was on at 6 o'clock. And I just picked up Terry from Rockford, Illinois. And that is not his last name, as Russ would say, but that's what we call him. And I just picked him up from the airport just a short while ago. And he's here too. And we, our theme tonight is songs of our youth. So songs that when we were kids, when we first started listening to the radio or whatever we were listening to, you know, some of those songs. So each of us has lots of songs to play. And I'm going to start off with my set. And this is a song that was on the radio a lot. And so this was like 1972. This is Steely Dan, Reliving the Years. Let's get this thing started.

0: that, and you know, the Beatles story, of course, you know, I was definitely, so this was junior high school, I was probably 12, 13 or something like that. This album came out in 1969. But as far as my Beatles, you know, when it really started was high school. And I am going to be dropping some names as far as, you know, people that influenced me, people that turned me on to different music. And Terry, who is with us tonight, you know, he was instrumental in that because when I was in high school, you know, I was a huge Dylan fan. And I'll get into that later. My brother will be part of that conversation. You know, at that point, you know, when I met Terry sophomore year, I think it was history or something like that, you know, of course, music was what bonded us. And he was a big Beatles fan, and he had all the records. So, you know, back in that day, you would bring the records, you know, and you'd take them, and you'd go home, and you had the big stack. So I went back and listened to all the early stuff, and, you know, it was great. And that was kind of the beginning, but Abbey Road was sort of my first full album that I was listening to, and still one of my favorites. Could be on a given day my favorite. Before that, we had Three Dog Night, Liar, and again, first concert that I saw, 1973. You know, Three Dog Night were huge, many, many hits. I just picked Liar as just one song I really liked. I can't remember. I think my mom was with me and maybe one of my sisters. It was at the State Fair, I think, in Wisconsin. I kind of can't recall exactly the exact place. But then we had, at the beginning, Steely Dan. And Steely Dan, of course, on the radio a lot back then. And big thing about this was, you know, they had all these session guitarist players, you know, and this particular one, Elliot Randall played the lead guitar solos. And, you know, Jimmy Page said it was one of his favorite guitar solos of all time. He recorded it on a modified 1963 Fender Stratocaster plugged directly into an Ampeg bass amp. Well, there you go, Terry.
1: Yeah.
0: So, yeah, again tonight, I've got my pals in here, Terry and Russ, and we're doing the songs of our youth. And I have a little PSA before we get to Terry's set. 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We're going to test mic number 2. This is the first time in this space that... we're going to do that. So mic 2 is on. Terry, are you there?
1: I'm here, yes.
0: All right, so a little bit, you want maybe a little bit louder, and I'll bring it up a little bit.
1: Am I too loud?
0: No, you're good. No, you're. All right, so Terry is up on this set, and he's going to go into what he's going to be playing, and I guess he's got a little bit of an intro before that. Terry, first of all, thanks for coming in. We've done a number of shows in the past, with some great shows. Terry is here. He and I are going to be attending Floyd Fest next week,
1: yeah.
0: And we're looking forward to that. But we always like to get him in this radio station and play some great music and have some maybe a few good stories. Terry, welcome.
1: Yeah, thanks for having me, man. Appreciate it.
0: All right.
1: Okay, well, my musical journey began early on. I was raised an old-time country and 1960s pop, which was played on our Sears console endlessly. I listened to mainly two radio stations, WLS Radio and WCFL out of Chicago on my transistor radio before I discovered FM radio when I was in middle school. Well, I'd like to give some acknowledgments to those who helped me develop my appreciation and love for music. First, my dad, who loved old school country. He especially loved Jimmy Rogers and Hank Williams. My mom, who graduated in 1956, loved Elvis. She had the soundtrack to Girls, Girls, Girls movie, which I played over and over again because I loved that.

0: that record. But my eyes were open and my ears were open wide when my cousin Larry walked 3 blocks to Goldblatt's and brought back 2 copies of the Beatles' I Want to Hold Your Hand after seeing them on the Ed Sullivan Show the night before. He kept one and gave one to my brother and I, and that started my lifelong Beatle obsession, which I still have. Another person I'd like to thank is my Uncle Mick, who was 5 years older than me, and he had all the British Invasion groups. He had the Beatles, the Rolling Stones, the Kinks, the Dave Clark Five, Herman's Hermits, Hollies, etc. He also had the Beach Boys and Jan and Dean records. I would sneak into his room and play these gems. And there's a few friends I'd like to point out. My friend Steve, who called me on the phone and said, come over, you have to hear this record I just bought. The album was Pink Floyd's Dark Side of the Moon. It was insane at the time. And my friend Alan Musey, who was a Pink Floyd fanatic as far back as I could, as middle school, he turned me on to all the Pink Floyd albums, especially Sid Barrett. He knew I would like the early Floyd, and he was right. I really got into all things Sid. Also, Ellen and I went to Chicago's International Amphitheater to see The Who on the Who Are You tour, and it was a huge highlight because I was 10 feet directly in front of John Entwistle. He was really cool. Another big event was my cousin Bruce forgive me his copy of Fleetwood Mac, then Play On, in middle school, which turned me on to the world of the blues, so I went backwards from there to discover what it was all about, discovering Peter Green, Eric Clapton, Jeff Beck, the Yardbirds, Cream, Paul Butterfield Blues Band, and John Mayall, and then the man, Muddy Waters. I actually went through a phase where I played nothing but the blues for about a year, listening to the old masters like Muddy Waters, Howlin' Wolf, Jimmy Reed, Johnny Hooker, Johnny Winter, the Iceman, Albert Collins, Honey Boy Edwards, Buddy Guy, Otis Spann, Michael Bloomfield, Freddie, BB, and Albert, the Three Kings, Elmore James, James Cotton, and Elvin Bishop, Lightning Hopkins, Buddy Guy, ZZ Top, Robert Johnson, R.L. Burnside, and the Hoodoo Man, Junior Wells, and Canned Heat with Al Blind Al Wilson. That was a big influence in my life. Next, Lady Upstairs, Judy, had a garage sale, and I bought 2 copies, 2 albums, Introducing the Beatles and Meet the Beatles for 25 cents a piece, and I was hooked. And my cousin Debbie had a garage sale, and she had 45s, mostly Beatles. I bought 10 cents a piece. I probably bought 20. And lastly, Doug. He turned me on to his great collection of Bob Dylan albums as a sophomore in high school, which was another eye-opener and ear-opener for me. And one day, Doug called me on the phone and said, you have to come over and hear this. So I went over, and he played on his turntable the Ramones' Rocket to Russia album, Wow. It introduced me to the world and attitude of punk. Also, The Jam, Wow. Their album, Almod Khan's, is a masterpiece. And I'd also like to thank Doug for inviting me to 2 shows which I have never forgotten and are musical highlights in my life. First one was Cheap Trick at Waverly Beach in Beloit, Wisconsin in 76. They were still a bar band and before they made their first album. It was like seeing the Beatles at the Cavern Club. They were that good. Second was Wings Over America in Chicago at the Chicago Stadium. A guy at work where he worked had an extra ticket, and Doug called me. Wow, he called me. Thanks, Doug. That was the best show I ever saw. Also, just lastly, I get this done. I'd like to thank Adam West for making my after schools great because Batman was on every day at 3:30. I ran 2 blocks home so I wouldn't miss too much. And following Batman was another great show, The Monkees, which I loved. Great for a grade school kid. And my dad, another highlight, my dad drove my brother and I to the Coronado Theater to see the Beatles' Yellow Submarine movie in 1969. Big influence. And one last thought on the Monkees. I was in 6th grade, and I had a crush on a girl sat behind me named Becky. And one day I got the nerve to told her I liked her and wanted her to be my girlfriend. And she looked at me and said, I'm sorry, I'm in love with Davy Jones. So she broke my heart, and the Monkees broke my heart.
1: Yeah, but you still love them.
0: I still love the Monkees, yeah. But Davy Jones, I mean, it was heartbreaking for a 12-year-old kid to get turned down by Davy Jones. So the first song I want to play is goes way back to 1933. It's Jimmy Rogers doing TB Blues. He was the father of country music, the singing brakeman, the blue yodeler. He had TB. It actually killed him. And then Hank Williams, Honky Tonkin', and the Beatles, which started off for me, I Want to Hold Your Hand.
1: All right. Hey, Terry, on the Jimmy Rogers and the Hank Williams, your dad was playing those?
0: My dad played those endlessly. He had like two or three Jimmy Rogers albums and probably the same with Hank Williams. He played those two. That's all I remember him ever playing was those two artists.
1: Nice. All right. Let's keep it going with TB Blues on WVT.

0: All right, yeah, the Beatles, great single, started off everything really for the Beatles. That one being played in America. Hey, Terry, did you see? Kind of a big event. Did you see the Beatles on Ed Sullivan?
1: I did, and all I remember is I lived in an apartment building, and people were talking about the Beatles are going to play tonight in Ed Sullivan show, and I didn't know what it was. I was little. And I remember we sat down, and my mom was like 22, so she was really involved. And they came on the black and white TV, and I don't remember what they played. I remember seeing their image on the TV, and my mom was all giddy and happy, and my dad was mad. He hated it. His arms were folded, like, I'm getting out of here. And I just remember looking up from the floor. I was sitting on the floor, so I looked up at my mom, and she was smiling, you know. My dad was frowning, so that's my memory.
0: Well, she was young, 22. That's just a kid, really.
1: Yeah, she's a kid.
2: She was scoping out Paul McCartney, and your dad wasn't happy.
1: Yeah, my dad was jealous, probably was what it was.
0: Yeah. A lot of people
3: didn't like the music.
0: A lot of people were jealous, man, when the Beatles came on. All right, so Terry, thank you for that set. And we're going to get to Russ. Russ, again, thank you for coming on. Russ was on this morning, had a killer show this morning. When I woke up, I woke up about 6:45 or something like that, or when I tuned in. And it was great. Russ, you had a good time this morning?
4: I did. It was awesome. I was awake and vibrant and at it. It was fantastic. Thank you.
0: Yeah. And it's always nice for you to come in again. We've done a number of shows in the past, and I'm sure we'll continue to do that as long as you can put up with me. So inside joke. So the songs of our youth, and I thought, when I looked at your playlist and the one that you're going to begin with, I thought, man, that is, that's something. So explain to us, what this one's all about.
4: So first of all, I just have to say, I usually am like the oldest person around. I'm 63, but with these guys, I'm the youngest. This is great. So they have about 4 years on me. So their breadth of music goes
0: I'm that old?
4: Further than mine. But in 1967-ish or 8-ish, I started kindergarten in 68, so it's probably 67. I have two older brothers. My mom would take them to school and park me in front of the stereo in my mom and dad's bedroom, and I would listen to Sound of Music and the Monkees. That's all I remember. And later, was Jesus Christ Superstar. But I was in school by then, but I just remember my dad bringing that home. But anyway, so my first song that Doug is referring to is Julie Andrews singing My Favorite Things. First of all, I just love that song. Even now, I just love that song. And no pun intended, but it's like one of my favorite songs. I even had my mother mail me the album up here to Tech when I was on the air in the 80s here. So I could, there was no digital back then, so I could play it on the air. She actually mailed me their album, the one I listened to as a kid. And so that's why the first one is My Favorite Things. And then the Monkees was a toss-up between Last Train to Clarksville and I'm Not Your Stepping Stone. And I chose I'm Not Your Stepping Stone because that was really the song that it's got, I don't know if you would call it a minor chord. I'm not sure if that's right, but it's a different, it's more downbeat than the poppy Last Train to Clarksville. So that's why I chose that. And then the third song is, I just remember, I have two older brothers, Chuck, who's 7 years older, and Rob, who's 4 years older. And they were probably, I would certainly in the beginning, my earliest influence on music before I started really listening to the radio. I remember being at the pool at Mermaid Lake in Norristown, Pennsylvania, hearing Schools Out on the jukebox, So just the songs that in Philadelphia, WFIL, and, would play. So that's where that started. And I just really liked that song. And I, grew to like Alice Cooper.
0: All right. So let's get it going. This is Julie Andrews, My Favorite Things, off the soundtrack of The Sound of Music. And I want to give my shout out to my wife, Lisa, who loves Julie Andrews, who loves The Sound of Music. And I have seen it a number of times because it just is on.
4: That's what you do when you're married to somebody that loves that kind of stuff.
0: Yeah, yeah. So this is a good start, Russ. Here it is.
4: Thank you.
5: Whiskers on kittens, bright copper kettles and warm woolen mittens, brown paper packages tied up with strings. 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These are a few of my favorite things. Girls in white dresses with blue satin sashes, snowflakes that stay.

0: Alice Cooper, the title cut to School's Out, and Terry from Rockford, Illinois, and I were just talking about how that guitar riff at the beginning was just huge and just what a great big hit that song was. So that was one of the songs I used to hear in my youth. Also, the Monkees with I'm Not Your Stepping Stone, and the ever lovely Julie Andrews with My Favorite Things from the soundtrack to the movie The Sound of Music. And to you, it's just a piece of firewood. 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And also a shout out to Brenda, who called this morning, and I forgot to give her a shout out, so I'm doing it on the backside. Doug, after 3 years, I can actually read this PSA. I've passed. I can become a WUVIT DJ.
1: I'm impressed. Yes.
0: Thank
1: very,
0: you.
1: Very well done. Thank you. Great set, Russ. Enjoyed it. So I am next, and my next set will be starting off with Elton John, Madman Across the Water. That was the first album I ever listened to. I was really a big early Elton John fan, and this was in my friend Dave Jones, another Dave Jones, in...
2: Not the one that broke your heart.
1: Yeah, not the guy that broke your heart, Terry. He loved Elton John too. He kind of, I think, might have from his sister. She had some early albums, and I can remember listening to this album in his room in Illinois, and it just blew me away. And I think until this day, it is still my favorite. Song and well, definitely the as far as the album, you know, Madman Across the Water. So I'm going to start out with that, and then a lot of times when I play Elton John, I have to play Rod Stewart. I don't know why that is, but so Elton John, Madman Across the Water came out in 1972, and Rod Stewart came around the same time, and. That is definitely my favorite album. Every Picture Tells a Story. And then I'm going to close out with Jim Croce, who was on the radio a lot. You know, I mean, big, lot of great songs came from him. Unfortunately, Jim Croce, I mean, he was on the radio between 1966 and 73. He released 5 studio albums. Of course, Time in the Bottle put him on the map. Sadly, September 20th, 1973, he and 4 others died in a plane crash. So that was a very sad day.
2: I remember that.
1: Yeah. So anyway, shout out to Paige. I saw her today pumping some iron. You know, I was leaving. She was just beginning. And so shout out to her. My brother listening out in... Grand Junction, Colorado. Shout out to him. And we'll get to him in a little bit when I get to my Dylan and Stone set. But right now, it's Elton John, Madman Across the Water. And I'll be right there. I've got to clear this. And I got to go this and this. And that's not it. Slow that down. And here's a slow start. And I love this beginning. This is when Davy Johnstone joined the band with Nigel Olsen and Dee Murray.

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Shout out to Hannah visiting in Grand Junction, Colorado.

0: All right, that was Jim Croce, New York's Not My Home, from the album You Don't Mess Around With Jim. We had Rod Stewart, Every Picture Tells a Story, and we started out with Elton John, Madman Across the Water. All right, so Terry is up next, and he is going to be playing a Creedence Clearwater Revival song, and I want him to tell us the story of his dad. And when he heard it, you know, his ears perked up. Terry, what was the deal there?
1: Yeah, my Uncle Mick was visiting with his, he had a friend with him, and they went to Goldblatt's, and they brought back two albums. It just came out recently. It was Three Dog Night, their one album, their first debut album, and then Bayou Country by Creedence. And he asked, Uncle asked my dad, can I play it on your console? Yeah, go ahead. So he puts on Three Dog Night. And my dad did not like it. He's like, oh, you got anything else to play? Because he just didn't like that kind of music. So he puts on Bayou Country, and he puts on Born in a Bayou. And my dad perked up, said, no, this is good. This is great. And he, you know, Proud Mary, all the songs on that album. He loved it because he's from New Orleans area. So he connected with the sound and the themes of the songs are basically Louisiana. So he loved it. And that's the story. Yeah, he didn't like Three Dog Night, which I liked Three Dog Night a lot. But
0: yeah, so it's cool that, because your dad was definitely, you know, from another place and another time.
1: Oh, man, he was old school.
0: Old school, man.
1: He was living in the 30s or
0: 40s. Oh, yeah, yeah. I mean, I think I got, when I went, came to your house, I could, you know, he probably said three words to me.
1: Yeah, he didn't say much, you know, but when he did say something, he was like, uh-oh.
0: Yeah.
2: I could just see Doug. So, Mr. Girardina, how was your day today? Why is this guy even talking to me?
1: Yeah. What?
0: Yeah, he's looking at
1: go
0: me
1: away.
0: Like, what? Who is this guy? Why is he talking to me?
1: So I'm going to pick Green River because I love the song, love the feel. It sounds like the swamps of Louisiana, and, you know, they capture it pretty good. And then I'm going to go into Fleetwood Mac, Showbiz Blues. That's the one that started off, you know, all for me when the blues kick. Because that album had a lot of blues on it, and Peter Green blew me away.
0: Well, that album, that was Then Play On, correct?
1: Then Play On was a masterpiece of blues, rock, kind of. And then, of course, I was going backwards, and I found out about the John Mayall and the Blues Breakers, like my next discovery, featuring Eric Clapton. He just left the Yardbirds, and I'm playing Steppin' Out, and yeah.
0: Oh, good. I'm going to do a quick PSA and we'll get into it. Are you a band looking to be heard across the airwaves? WVT's Local Zone is hosting bands here in our station. 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All right, let's go on, man. This is Green River.
1: Yeah, Green River.
0: Yeah.

about a thing that's bothering me. I was a rambling pony. I would roam.

0: That was Cream with Sleepy Time Time. Before that was John Mayall and the Blues Breakers featuring Eric Clapton, who just left the Yardbirds. And that was a fantastic album. If you ever get a chance to listen to that one, I definitely recommend it. It's a killer album. It started a lot of the British blues kick. And then before that, we heard the one that started for me was Fleetwood Mac, Peter Green doing Showbiz Blues. A shout out to Brenda. We love your calls. And Steve.
1: Yeah, Steven out there. He was called earlier. Appreciate his call as well. And Thomas, Tom down in Floyd, who had a little, we had a little trivia on that. And Russ was right. Russ wins.
2: With me and AI.
1: Yeah. Well, I know, but you had the right answer. And that was the Vietnam TV show in the 70s was Tour of Duty?
0: Tour of Duty.
1: Yes. Yeah.
0: It was a good show.
1: All right, great. Cool. All right, so we're going to continue on. Now it's Russ's setup, and I am glad he is going to be playing this next song. But Russ, you're back. What do you got for us?
3: First of all, I've got a shout out for Joe and Vicky up in Vermont. Donna and I just saw them earlier this week. So hey, guys, I hope you're listening, and thank you for hosting us. And so I'm trying to think, what year did I have for the Carpenters? Was it 72, right?
1: Yes.
3: So that would have been 9-year-old Russell Terese listening in the little radio. I shared a room with my brother Rob, and for whatever reason, I loved the Carpenters. And I loved Yesterday Once More. I just, even now, like, I still love that song. You know, when I was young, I used to listen to the radio. I was like, I know I shouldn't sing, but you know, I was young at the time, and I listened to the radio, so she was speaking to me. And so that's what the next song is. And then Three Dog Night was kind of like Terry and Doug were saying. You know, they were all over the place on the radio. But the song I remember, again, at Mermaid Lake here and on the jukebox was Shambhala. That and Black and White. But I had to only pick one, so I picked Shambhala. And then the next song, getting a little bit more rock and roll, was the Smoke on the Water by the Deep Purple, which I would never play Smoke on the Water on the radio unless I was playing the live version for Made in Japan, because, you know, you just heard that song so many times, although it does have the awesome riff. But I'd have to say that was the gateway drug to Deep Purple, was Smoke on the Water, because that was on all the time. And that led to, you know, my brother and I playing Machine Head, which was Highway Star and Lazy and Space
1: Trucking. One of the classics.
3: But Smoke on the Water would have to be the song that, you know, that started it. So it's a great song. It's just I've heard it like 4,000 times. So.
1: Yeah. Well, 4,001 tonight.
3: 4,001, yeah.
1: But who's counting?
3: That's right. Here's the Carpenters, Yesterday Once More.

0: All right, that was, of course, Deep Purple, and a song that, well, a lot of radio play, there's no doubt about that one. And Ritchie Blackmore, of course, on the lead guitar, incredible. Before that, Three Dog Night, Shambhala, and we had the Carpenters, Yesterday Once More. Shout out to my friend Marty, who has suggested a couple of songs. Oh man, Ichitu Park, is it called? Yeah.
1: That's the Faces, right? Ichiku Park?
0: Faces, yeah. Ichiku Park and Small Faces or Reflections of My Life. Marmalade? Does that sound familiar to anybody?
1: I don't even know Ichiku Park, I just know it was.
0: Okay. All right, so. We're continuing on. We'll look at that, Marty. Thank you for listening. We appreciate it. All right, coming up next for Doug. So this next band, this album was huge. First album of this band that I listened to at my cousin Larry. So Terry mentioned his cousin Larry, and I have a cousin Larry too, and I used to go to his house. He had all the great records, you know. He was a little bit older than me, a couple years, had a great stereo. He introduced me to a lot of bands, so I got to give him a shout out because there was definitely some strong influence on what I was listening, what I liked. And this band, I remember him, he had speakers in his room and he had some speakers down in the basement. He turned the lights out. And it was the first album by Black Sabbath, that song Black Sabbath. And it was a little scary, you know, I'm like 12 years old. And, he definitely, scared me. And so.
1: Wait, I just got to ask real quick. Was it your cousin Larry and your other cousin Larry kind of thing?
0: Well, I think it was only one cousin Larry.
1: I don't think we're going to get that joke.
0: But yeah. Oh, that's right. That was
1: Newhart.
0: Yeah, good one. But anyway, there was a lot of great albums that he turned me on to, and this is one of them. I ended up buying this one shortly after, a couple years probably after listening to it. This is Black Sabbath off the album is Paranoid. And remember too that my mom, you know, she was concerned, and I think Terry, you had a similar experience.
2: Yes, my mom yelled at me and said, turn that devil music on.
0: Yeah, yeah. So my mom was concerned because I was listening to this and she was going, you know, what are you listening to? You know, and it was, you know, Black Sabbath. I mean, I'm like 12 or 13 years old, you know, and you know, she was like, what? You know, you were listening to Jim Croce. Okay. And now, you know,
1: what is this?
0: And Three Dog Night. Sabbath. You know. And now this?
1: What's happening to my boy?
0: Yeah, what is wrong with him? So I think she bought me some cheap headphones, you know, so I would play it, you know, yeah, where she couldn't hear it. But yeah, I'm sure there was a lot of parents out there, you know, when they heard their kids play this music. Now, the one I'm playing tonight is not that scary, but so I'm going to go into Black Sabbath, Paranoid, Fairies Wear Boots is the first one. And then I'm going to go into Jethro Tull. So I became a big Jethro Tull fan. And the first album, of course, was Aqualung. That was the biggest one. And then right after that, I bought probably Living in the Past or Thick as a Brick, which I love them albums probably better, a little bit more than Aqualung. And then one of the albums that my cousin Larry turned me on to was the early Moody Blues. I remember in 1973, Knights of White Satin was re-released because it came out originally in 1967. Re-released in 1973. Yeah, and it became very big.
1: I didn't know it was re-released.
0: Yeah, yeah, it became huge.
1: In that time frame.
0: Yeah, huge hit in 73. And so I'm not playing Nice and White Satin. We've heard that enough, I think. But I am going to play a couple of deeper cuts off On a Threshold of a Dream, which was their fourth album. So let's start out with
2: The Devil Music.
0: The Devil Music.
2: Yes.
0: And the one that my mom the one that my mom was concerned about.

0: I think.
1: Of course you are, my bright little star. I've miles and miles and miles, pretty files of your forefathers' fruit. And now, to suit our great computer, your magnetic ink.
0: I'm more than that. I know I am. At least, I think I must be.
2: There you go, man. Keep as cool as you can. Face piles of trials with smiles. It riles them to believe that you perceive the web they weave.

0: All right, the Moody Blues. And that was In the Beginning and Lovely to See You off the album On a Threshold of a Dream. Before that, we had Jethro Tull, Mother Goose off the album Aqualung, and we started off with not so scary Black Sabbath, Fairies Wear Boots.
1: That was scary.
0: Yeah.
1: My son's listening to the devil.
0: Yeah. We need to bring in an exorcist. My boy he's gone mad. You are listening to WUVTFM 90.7 Blacksburg and 101.9 in Roanoke. My name is Doug. I'll be on till 9 p.m. I appreciate everybody listening tonight, people calling. I think we got Steve down, he's in West Virginia. He came from Florida. He's in West Virginia right now. Berkeley Springs, I think that's what he said, listening. I'm here with my friends Russ Terisi, who was on this morning, had a great show. And Russ, you're going to be on tomorrow at what time starting? You think?
2: If I can get up, 5:30.
0: 5:30.
2: Pete in.
0: So right before Pete is mm-hmm. Russ, and so you definitely want to tune in.
2: Yeah, don't miss that one.
0: You definitely want to get up at 5:30 to listen to that. You got anything specific, or just the great eclectic mix of Russ Terisi?
2: No, I don't have anything specific yet. It depends on whether I get here or not. Something hard driving.
0: So the first thing is...
2: I do have something specific. The live version of Smoke on the Water.
1: There you go.
0: Oh,
1: yeah.
0: Is that from Made in Japan?
2: Made in Japan. It's over here. We have it.
0: Oh, yeah.
1: Yes.
0: Gotcha. You won't be playing that song that your mother hated.
2: You know, I should actually.
1: Play Child and Time.
2: Yeah,
0: dedicate to your mother.
2: I'll do a double shot.
1: The live version?
2: Yeah.
1: Okay.
2: Yeah, nice. For my mom.
0: Yeah, for your mother.
1: Good stuff.
0: And what was that? That was the.
2: You want to hear that story?
0: Yeah.
2: So, when I was a kid, and I wasn't that young, I was actually like 21, I was living with my parents, and my mom, I was playing Child and Time off of Made in Japan, and my room was in the back of the house, and one-story house, and she says, "I don't ever want to hear that man's songs in my house again, because he screams like really loud and kind of shrill." And I'm like, "But he sang Jesus Christ on Jesus Christ Superstar." She's like, "I don't care." And I'm like, "Oh, geez." So like a year and a half, like literally like 18 months goes by, and I'm thinking, "There's no way she can remember this. She won't remember this."
0: Yeah.
2: So I'm playing it again. And literally, she comes running down the hallway screaming, as only my mother could do, and said, "I thought I told you never to play that man's records in my house again." And I'm still like shocked that she even knows it's the same song. She must have hated it that much.
0: Yeah.
2: And yeah, so that was that. And I'm sure I never played it again while I was there.
0: No.
1: So
2: that is
1: tomorrow.
2: A true story. Yeah.
1: Tomorrow should
2: that
1: be,
2: really happened.
1: It's a good wake-up song.
2: Yeah, it is. Yeah. If you're not awake now, you will be.
0: Yeah. All right, Terry, you are up next, and what do we got?
1: Okay. Yeah. I have still doing my blues kick.
0: Yeah.
1: First song is "I Ain't Done Wrong" by the Yardbirds, with Jeff Beck on lead guitar, and that was the definitive version of the Yardbirds, my opinion. Eric Clapton's version was okay. Jeff Beck's was amazing. Jimmy Page's version, it was okay. It was good, but not...
2: In your Jeff Beck version, did that have Jimmy Page on bass?
1: No, Jimmy...
2: Yeah, it was Jeff Beck without Jimmy Page.
1: Without Page.
2: Okay.
1: They did... There was a... Jimmy Page...
2: A couple
1: Page,
2: months where they were together.
1: They were together, and they just didn't get along, apparently.
2: Oh, really?
1: And they just kind of...
2: Okay.
1: But I don't think they recorded anything with the two...
2: Oh, okay.
1: But they did tour.
2: Yeah.
1: You know. Then Jimmy Page took the band, of course, and made it... Turned into,
2: and that's what became Led Zeppelin.
1: Led Zeppelin.
2: He was trying to redo the Yardbirds.
1: They were they were called the New Yardbirds. Mm-hmm. Then they dropped everybody and got Led Zeppelin back. But the song, it features the great guitar work of Jeff Beck. And the next song will be "I Ain't Superstitious" off Jeff Beck's first solo album called Truth with Rod Stewart and what's
0: Ronnie Wood?
1: Ronnie Wood on bass. Great bass.
2: And, was it Mickey Waller on the drums?
1: Was it Cozy Powell?
2: No, definitely not Cozy Powell. I think it was Mick Waller.
1: It was a very, very good band. they made two albums.
0: Yeah.
1: But then after that, I have the master, the man, Muddy Waters doing Manish Boy with Johnny Winter playing lead guitar.
0: And you know, I did not know that you told me today.
1: Yeah, he's doing the shouts in the background.
0: I don't know why I didn't know that.
2: Muddy Waters' career.
1: He did.
2: He did. Came on Blue Sky Records. I read about this recently. They made three albums, and Hard Again was the third one, I think. There was King Bee.
1: King Bee.
2: I'm Ready and Hard Again.
1: Hard Again was the big one.
2: Was the big one.
1: Manish,
2: I had that one.
1: Manish Boy.
0: Did you see, Muddy in Chicago, right?
1: I saw him at DeKalb at the field
0: DeKalb, house. Yeah.
1: I sat literally at his feet. And I was blown away. Had James Cotton on harmonica. It was a great band. He did all his stuff. He played lead guitar on a couple songs. And then I saw him open up for Eric Clapton in 79. And it was amazing. At Dane County Coliseum.
2: That tour came to William & Mary. I was too young. I didn't go. I saw him later.
1: And that's the tour. I saw the Madison show. The next night he played Chicago. And for the encore, Eric Clapton, Muddy Waters, and Johnny Winter jammed. I totally wish I would have been in that show.
2: Yeah.
1: I went to the show before, and Muddy Waters didn't come out for the encore. But that's the three I have going.
0: All right, let's get it started with the Yardbirds' I Ain't Done Wrong on WVT.
2: Some of you all.

Oh yeah. Oh yeah. Everything, everything, everything gonna be all right this morning.

0: The Jimi Hendrix Experience, Jimmy showing everybody he could play the blues from their great first album, Are You Experienced?
1: Great set, Terry. Definitely, and I did not know the Johnny Winters in that. All these years, I did not know that until today. So, man, you learn.
2: He's credited with hand claps.
1: Yeah.
2: He's like, hey.
1: Yeah. You learn so much on the Doug, Terry, and Rush show.
3: Whether you want to know it or not, you learn it. Is my mic up?
1: I've got to do a PSA, and then it's all Russ Terissi after this. WVT would like to remind you not to drink and drive. It doesn't matter how much you've drunk or where you're going. Alcohol impairs your hand-eye coordination, and operating a motor vehicle while under its influence can be fatal. Do yourself a favor. If you think you might be drunk, you are and shouldn't be driving. All right, so... Again, my name is Doug. I'll be on till 9. I'm with my friends Terry and Russ, and we're kind of going through songs of our youth, and man, we're all over the place. We've played some pop. We've played some blues. We're rocking, and Russ, what do you got for us?
3: So, up next is the Grand Funk Railroad, and we're an American band, and my brother Rob and I, when we lived in Norristown, Pennsylvania, we shared a room, and we listened to the radio. We didn't have a turntable in there, and it might have been a cassette deck in there, but there was no turntable. And when I remember, we would listen to two stations on the AM, WFIL and WIBG, and so the two were playing basically the same stuff. And when they played "We're an American Band," he goes, "Russ," he goes, "this is going to be a hit," and he was right, man, because after that, we heard it all the time. So that's my first song. The second song is "Do It Again" by Steely Dan. Again, a song I wouldn't necessarily play by off that album. In fact, this morning I played "Midnight Cruiser." And Doug, by the way, thanks for making that for me because I still had it, so I was able to play that. And "Do It Again" because it's a great song. It just gets played a lot. But in 1976, I had a tape that I had kind of commandeered my brother's radio that had a tape deck in it. It was one of those portable radios that came with the tape deck. And somebody made a tape and that song was on it. I think it came actually off the radio back in the day where you would hit, play and record at the same time when they were playing the songs you liked, and you always missed the beginning of it and the DJ would talk over the end. But what I liked about "Do It Again," besides the fact that it's just a great song and it has a cool beginning and then it kind of leads into it and then it has a great organ solo and guitar solo, I just really liked that. And I had no idea who Steely Dan was or any of that. And at that point, Asia hadn't come out yet. So I didn't really know Steely Dan until Asia came out in 1977. But anyway, having that song, "Do It Again," and, on my tape, and listening to it a lot, just kind of like, because the whole idea of the songs from our youth, when Doug pitched the idea, was that, the songs that made you want to get into music. Like, what were the songs that you said, I need to be obsessed about this for the rest of my life and spend a lot of money on it and tell everybody else about it? What actually caused that to happen? So this is, at least for me, that's for my songs. These guys probably similar, though, I'm thinking.
1: Yeah.
3: So anyway, so that song was for me. And then the last song on the set, Derek and the Dominoes, "Layla." What happened on that one is, as I became musically aware of, FM, so not just what was being played on the AM radio as hits, but listening to WNOR FM 99 in Norfolk and WMYK out of Moyuck, North Carolina, K94, I used to sit in the front yard at my parents' house where I lived, and with that radio that I commandeered from my brother, I'd sit in a little lawn chair with the radio on my lap and listen to FM 99. In fact, we just had July 7th recently. I remember on July 7th, 1977, so that's what year it was, the guy said, "Tonight for the Midnight Album, we're going to play Chicago 7 because today is 7-7-77. So, I always like stuff like that. But anyway, in doing all that, they played "Layla." And I don't even know. They must have said it was "Derek and the Dominoes." But, man, when you hear that for the first time, that guitar, that hit me. That was something else. And I said, "My brother Chuck has that album. I don't even know what song this is, but I know this is Derek and the Dominoes." So I had to go through the album to find it. I tracked through every song. And if you know the album, it's the second to the last song on the album. It's on the fourth side, third cut. So I had to go through the whole album. I didn't listen to it. I just tracked it. So I said, I'll know that song when I hear it. And sure enough, I got to it. That's it. It's that song Layla with the long piano solo at the end. So anyway, that's my story, and I'm sticking to it.
1: That's a good story.
3: Thank
1: and
3: you.
1: I just wanted to include...
3: Mrs. Hogan, I made it without crying this time.
1: You got the great Danny Diaz features on electric guitar solo on Do It Again.
3: Oh, okay.
1: Yeah, yeah. And, you know, because they were using, you know, of course, you know, we knew Donald Fagen. He's on vocals. And the plastic, they call it the plastic organ. The plastic organ solo performed on a Yamaha YC30 with a sliding pitch, bending control. What do you think about that,
3: out,
1: Terry?
3: With the research. Oh my gosh.
1: I'm trying to press Terry because he's always laying these, you know, these instruments and oh, that tone, and you know, how do they get that? And they, oh, it's you know, it goes through this pedal and that amp you know, so
3: yeah. And if you think this isn't a competition, please think again. That's why we're calling it No Request Friday.
0: There was one more album released in 77 was Styx to Grand Illusion.
1: No kidding.
3: That was released on that? I love that album.
0: Yep.
3: I could have put that on here. Yeah, that was a big one.
1: Well, this next song, as you said, the Grand Funk Railroad, man, I tell you, I remember driving around in my Camaro, and when this would come on, you know, we were talking about radio stations, of course, back in our day in Rockford, Illinois, Y95 was the big one, right, Terry?
0: Yep.
1: We were listening to that, and, oh, man, what else was I listening to? I remember even junior high school, we had this K-A-A-Y out of... Little Rock, Arkansas, Beaker Street with Clyde Clifford. Anybody remember that? The Mighty 1090.
3: And so Chris, that was AM then?
1: Yeah, it was AM. And you could get it late.
3: Like we were talking about with Brenda.
1: Brenda was talking about how she could get WLS where she was.
3: I used to get WoWo Radio out of Fort Wayne, Indiana.
1: Yeah, yeah. I guess it's the way it goes out.
3: The ionosphere shifts.
1: Yeah, yeah, exactly.
3: And it doesn't work for FM, but it works for AM. I learned that in my science class. And
1: yeah.
3: Then, you know, you could listen to baseball games from other cities. It still works now. I mean, you could do it.
1: Yes, it was so
3: listen
1: cool.
3: Listen to an AM radio at nighttime. It's all over the place, literally.
1: Again, you know, school nights, my mom would come in there and I'd be listening to it, right? And she'd be busted me, you know. She'd go, hey, man, you got to go to school the next day. I said, Mother, this is my school.
3: We're losing Dougie to Satan.
0: You know when that song came on the radio, the volume went up.
3: Which one? Oh, We're an American Band? Yeah. Oh, my God, yes.
0: I put a maximum volume.
1: Yeah. Oh, yeah, it's a rocker, man.
0: I had the 45. It was on gold, clear gold vinyl.
1: Oh, yeah, yeah, yeah. I remember that.
0: Really the first one I ever saw like that.
1: Mark Farner, right?
0: Yes.
1: All right, man, we're rocking on WUVT. Let's keep it going.

0: Layla from Derek and the Dominoes, from the album Layla and Other Assorted Love Songs, preceded by Do It Again, the first song on the first Steely Dan album, Higher Thrill. And we started with, I forget what we started with.
1: That was
0: Grand Funk Railroad. How could we forget that? We're an American band. Yeah. That was so 5 minutes ago. All right. So, are you part of a nonprofit looking to announce something on our airwaves? If you would like to submit a public service announcement to be read on air, WUVT invites you to visit our website and navigate to the Public Service Announcements tab to submit a PSA. 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Maeve O'Reilly, a nice Italian name.
2: All right, a couple of Italians here tonight, man. Giardina and Teresi.
0: We're gonna change Doug's name to Hiliano.
2: Yeah.
0: And I was just kidding about Maeve. That's as Irish as they come. Maeve O'Reilly.
2: That's funny. Thanks for the doing that PSA, sure, too. Appreciate it. All right, coming up next. Thank you, Russ, for a great set. And I am up. And so I'm going to start off with one of the greatest albums, Pink Floyd's Dark Side of the Moon, 1973. Alan Parsons, the engineer. And did you know it was also called Dark Side of the Moon, A Piece for Assorted Lunatics?
3: No, oh, I like that.
2: What can I tell you, folks? We're learning a lot of things here. Yes, yes. A masterpiece, became one of the best-selling albums of all time, achieved a combined total of 1,716 weeks on the Billboard 200.
3: Whoa.
0: Some quick math, that's 20 years.
3: That's 20 years?
2: Thank you.
3: That's
0: something
3: very
0: something
3: quick,
0: like
3: man.
0: That. Well, you know,
2: well, there was a little,
0: math,
2: I think there was a little break in there.
0: You have to multiply by 2 because it's 50.
2: That's the total math on that. You know, a concept album, they were playing live before they went into the studio, so they knew it. But again, we talked about perfect albums. And I'm going to say that one was absolutely perfect. Terry, when was the last time, when was the first time you heard the album? What was the, could you tell us the what happened there?
3: Yeah, that's when Steve called me up and said he bought this new record. You got to come over and hear it. So I went over there and he put it on and I couldn't believe I was hearing this. But 1973, I think it came out.
2: Yes.
3: And it was way ahead of its time. It was so futuristic and all these sound effects. But the hit was Money, and that was a great, great song, to, you know, as a 45 came out. But it's a masterpiece, definitely. One of the best engineered, recorded albums ever made, I think.
2: Yeah, I agree. It's never a listen that, I mean, I don't listen to it very often, but, you know, it's one of those albums when you start it, you've got to go all the way through the album,
3: yes,
2: to the end.
3: Yeah.
2: And that's just the way it should be played. The next one I've got is, and you might have to, you might have a little input on this one, Eric Clapton's album 461 Ocean Boulevard, 1974. Of course, the song Let It Grow, my favorite off that album, and my favorite Eric Clapton album by far. And it was a 3-year, that album was after a 3-year hiatus due to his heroin addiction. He was back in the game.
3: Yes, yeah, he was out of commission for 3 years, pretty much.
2: Yeah.
3: Did the Rainbow concert, got him back on his on his feet. But he went to Miami and recorded the album, which I agree with Doug, it's his best album, best solo album he did, ever did.
2: And then after that,
4: I agree with that too.
2: You agree too, Russ?
0: Yeah, my friend John Wirsch just did that on Spin Sunday a couple of weeks ago. RSO, Robert Stigwood, got him in there into 461.
2: And I'm going to end with the Rolling Stones off It's Only Rock and Roll, Time Waits for No One. Of course, the great Mick Taylor on guitar, Nicky Hopkins on the keys, and just a shout out to my brother Kim, who we shared a little room for a little bit on Easton Parkway in Rockford, Illinois, and you know he had a nice little stereo, and that was another someone that I was influenced, you know, and some of the, you know, so he brought that Rolling Stones album, It's Only Rock and Roll, and he was working nights. I was still going to school, of course, in junior high, and he would come and play it. I might have been like maybe a freshman in high school, and he would play it late at night, you know. And this one, I remember he would play time, and it's got kind of a nighttime feel to it anyway. I mean, yeah. It just has that groove mm-hmm. and that vibe.
3: Great solo.
2: Yeah, yeah. Great. And, you know, I'd say, hey, you know, I got to go to school tomorrow, you know. And he didn't care, you know. He right?
0: He said, brother? "Time waits for no one, and it ain't gonna wait for you."
2: Yeah, yeah.
0: Listen
2: shut
0: up.
2: Shut up and listen. You know, you just, you know. And I have to be listening. It's like, you know, late into the, like, seems like an early morning, you know. And but
0: and you probably don't remember what you learned in school that day, but you remember this.
2: Yeah,
0: so there you go.
2: Exactly. So those are the three classic songs. And
0: all that said, school's important, kids.
3: Yes.
2: Yeah, yeah, don't do what I and wait a minute, here we go. It's got a great beginning, you know, just that heartbeat. I'm playing Speak to Me and Breathe. It's one I'm really playing, but all right, that heartbeat, remember that when you first because yes. This would have been the first song.
3: It's the heartbeat at the beginning and the end, right?
2: Yeah.
4: Because it's like a
3: Yeah.
4: Oh, can I say something real quick?
2: Yeah, yeah.
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2: Nice. All right. Here it is. Dark Side of the Moon, A Piece for Assorted Lunatics.
5: I've always been mad. I know I've been mad, like most of us have. They have to explain why you're mad.